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Still one of my favorite movies off the soundtrack to Titanic. It's Easy 93.1, favorites from the 80s, 90s, and more. Happy Saturday night. It's AC Shaw. If you're enjoying your 4th of July weekend, fireworks are going off, and hopefully you are being safe. Better safe than sorry. That's why I normally just get the fireworks set from Publix. I don't do the fancy ones, just the ones that are really easy. And even with those, you could get injured.

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Your favorites from the 80s, 90s, and more are good for your body. Or it could be all that South Florida sunshine. Easy 93.1. Vitamin D, baby. As in, dang, I love this song.

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It's Easy 93.1. AC Shaw in with you. And I understand having a statue made in your honor, but I do believe the person who the statue emulates should have a say if it needs to be edited. Case in point, Dwayne Wade's statue. Not very pleasing to the eye. But if you thought that was bad, have you seen the Messi, the soccer player, his statue? That takes the cake. I hope it's not the same person that made Dwayne Wade's statue.

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Actually, Aladdin's theme. Hi there, it's AC Sean, Easy 93.1. 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I don't know about you, but I've always loved the Disney soundtracks. 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

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It's Easy 93.1. It's AC Shaw. And yeah, I love fireworks. I love celebrating the 4th of July. But when does it end? As in, I know my neighborhood, they're going to be still setting off fireworks all the way to the middle of next week. Just do me a favor. Remember to bring the animals in. They don't like those sounds.

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Thanks for joining me for another Saturday night. It's AC Shaw. Happy birthday, America. 250 years young. Steel, automobiles, aerospace, just to name a few of the accomplishments. But nothing says America better than its diverse people.

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MJ's Bad, or should I say his nephew, Jafar. 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

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It's not the destination. It's the journey. Hi, there it is, AC Shaw. Something you say to young grasshoppers. 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

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It's EZ93.1. AC Shaw in with you. Thank you for joining me for another Saturday night. And you know the good thing about a holiday like 4th of July falling on a Saturday? No work on Friday, so you didn't have to work yesterday, right? Hopefully not. I'm still looking into that 4th.

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Thanks for making the easy choice all weekend long for your favorites from the 80s, 90s, and more. 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Hi there, it is AC Shaw. You know, if you're still watching all the matches, 48 teams, 104 matches for the FIFA World Cup, we still have a few more games at Miami Stadium. Yeah, it's still called Miami Stadium for now. The quarterfinal next Saturday and the third place match on July 18th. Are you going? 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

I remember back in the day, I had the church dress shoes and the glove and the jacket. I wonder what happened to those. Probably worth a lot of money now. Hi, there it is, AC Sean, Easy 93.1. Favorites from the 80s, 90s, and more. Getting ready to head south. Thank you for tuning in. And more importantly, happy birthday, America. 250 years of independence. And more importantly, celebrate.

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1: Oh, I know. 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Oh, man. I should do this for a living.
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18: 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Now, Easy Community Focus with Nikki Ramirez. A look at the issues that matter in South Florida.
23: Thank you for joining us. I'm Nikki Ramirez.
24: I'm the maestro.
23: And we are so excited. We have one of our favorite guests. We love when she comes in to see us. And it's very timely. So can you please give us your name and your title and tell our viewers?
25: My name is Betty Davis. I am the chief certified meteorologist, a mouthful, at WPLG-TV Local 10 right here in South Florida.
23: Well, welcome. We're so happy to have you again. We just absolutely love you. Like you keep us informed all the time, and you're wonderful. So thank you for joining us. Now, hurricane season officially begins June 1st, and it runs through November 30th. That's correct?
25: That right? is correct.
23: So for our viewers here in South Florida, what can you tell us to expect this season?
25: I knew that would be your first question. So let me open my crystal ball.
24: Okay.
25: Well, yes. We'll be getting a prediction from NOAA soon. Okay. And if NOAA's prediction is anything like the prediction that came from the Colorado State University forecasters in April, we could be in for a season that's not terribly busy. The forecasters from Colorado State University put out a forecast that called for a number of storms that were a little under what an average season would bring.
23: That's good.
25: That sounds good.
23: Yes.
25: That's
23: yes.
25: for sure. But we have to remind people that even if you get two hurricanes in a season, what matters is where the storm makes landfall. So that's the thing
23: yes.
25: about it. So
23: yes.
25: you can listen to the predictions all you want, with El Nino expected to kick in as we're moving through the summer and into the winter. The thinking is that would make conditions that are not so conducive for tropical cyclone development. So
23: right.
25: that is nice to hear.
23: That is nice to hear. Let's hope it's true. Because we haven't had anything for a while. That's what a lot of people are saying.
25: Right.
23: Yes.
25: And
23: so, yeah.
25: last season, the lower 48
24: yes.
25: got through with nothing.
23: Wow.
25: Happened. There were no systems that made landfall
23: wow.
25: for the U.S.
23: That's
25: so
23: incredible.
25: The lower 48.
24: So, Betty, let's talk about, you just mentioned something, El Nino. Hmm? Explain to our audience, what does that mean?
25: Okay, El Nino is a climate pattern. It's characterized by unusually warm waters mm-hmm. in the eastern equatorial Pacific. When those waters warm up, that tends to lend itself toward conditions that wouldn't be favorable for tropical cyclone development in the Atlantic basin, i.e. wind shear. So when you talk mm-hmm. about ocean waters being mm-hmm. warm mm-hmm. and hurricanes feeding off the warm ocean waters, they need that. Those
24: so
25: waters
24: they feed off the warm water.
25: Oh, they definitely do. Those waters,
24: okay.
25: 79 degrees Fahrenheit or warmer, they
23: mm-hmm.
25: feed off that warm ocean water. However, the environment, the entire environment, the upper air environment has to be favorable for a tropical storm or hurricane mm-hmm. to develop. And mm-hmm. that's when things like wind shear come into
24: oh,
25: play.
24: Okay.
25: So if those upper air winds are too strong, that's going to tear down the thunderstorms that make up a tropical cyclone or tropical storm hurricane, and it can't develop. So if you have an El Nino pattern, which would tend to lend itself toward wind shear coming right at those storms that are trying to form, they wouldn't be able to develop. So that's one of the big things that the forecasters are looking at and seeing. The models are showing that we'll be in an El Nino.
0: So that's a good thing for us. That's,
25: that would be a good thing. Right. If it knocks down the number of storms that form, that would be a good thing. But like I said, what matters is where the storm makes landfall.
0: Right, right. Well, speaking of landfall, like, you know, we have a lot of people here in South Florida that go, I've been through a hurricane before. I know what to do. What do you say is one of the misconceptions that people here in South Florida specifically think that they already know everything, you know, what to do when it when it's storm surge, you know, to get ready for hurricane season? What do you think that they do wrong?
25: I know South Floridians are very savvy, and I think what people don't understand sometimes is no two storms are alike.
24: Right.
25: So I think that's the biggest misconception. Just because you dealt with, let's say, Irma, and you barely got anything, and the next storm that comes along, it may not do exactly the same thing that Irma did. The landfall may not happen exactly the way it happened with Irma.
0: Right.
25: The rains may be more prolific with this storm compared to the other storm.
0: Right. Or, so you should always be prepared.
25: Exactly.
0: Right.
25: Exactly.
0: And as far as, like, give us some suggestions that you think that people forget to do when they're doing their hurricane preparations to get ready for this, even before the storm starts. Are there things that people just forget to do?
25: Well, things you could start thinking about right now is, are you in an evacuation zone?
0: Oh, that's good.
25: That's something to start thinking about right away. And basically to just kind of have a plan and already figure out, okay, if a storm were to hit, where am I going to go? A lot of times you don't have to evacuate too far away from where you live. If you're along the immediate coast, you just need to come inland to be in a safer place. So just really basic things like that. Okay, where am I going to go? Okay, do I have the phone numbers I need to have? You know, just basic planning.
0: Just be prepared. And it's funny because, you know, my son is a soccer player. So I wanted to ask you, this is not really, it's not hurricane related, but it's weather related. I feel like it's, the weather's got, the air has gotten hotter, like in general. Like, you know, sometimes I feel like the heat is like, I'm like, it just feels very hot outside. Is that a fact? And I hear other parents say, like, they feel like it's the temperature is hotter sometimes, or the sun feels hotter, I guess, than normal. Is that something that is true? Is there, like, or are they just, you know, we're just making it up?
25: No,
0: like,
25: they're not making it up. Temperatures have been warming. I believe last year may have been, if not in the, if not the warmest on record globally, then certainly in the top 10. So the climate is getting warmer. So this brings up a discussion of climate change.
0: Right.
25: And, you know, which can't be ignored. Temperatures are getting warmer.
0: Really? Mm-hmm. And so this summer is going to be a hot summer too, you think? Hotter than normal?
25: I believe the Climate Prediction Center has us leaning toward a normal, hotter than normal summer. So, which seems to be the trend for us as of late, right?
0: Yes.
25: Summers are really, really hot.
0: I agree.
24: Let's talk about the dust. Can you break it down for me what that dust, where it comes, they say it comes from Africa. What does it mean? What does it dust?
25: The dust, it comes from Africa. And the winds drive the dust all the way over from Africa toward us.
24: Okay.
25: And when we bring dust into the equation, that's usually a good thing because it helps to knock down the development.
0: Oh, that's why when you're looking at the hurricanes that are coming or whatever, and you
24: that's
0: go,
24: a blessing
0: the,
24: for us.
25: It is Saharan dust.
0: Yes.
25: And you can when we get it coming in really thick, you can see it. You can see it. When you look out and it looks kind of hazy, you can see
0: it. So that's a good thing. We want that.
24: Yeah.
0: You know? Like, even though, but doesn't it mess with
25: respiratory conditions?
0: I was going to say, yes. So.
24: But now, you guys do a thing, and when you first started doing that, I kept watching, like, what is this? Spaghetti model?
25: Yes.
24: It's so many lines
25: the track models.
24: Yes.
25: The track models show you, or the different models that show where the storms are going to track.
24: Okay.
25: And, you know, a lot of the things we look at in our weather office to forecast forecast the weather. They're available to the public. And I know South Florida viewers are very savvy, weather savvy, hurricane savvy. So you're looking at the track models as well. But you want to check in with us to make sure you're understanding what those models are indicating.
24: Oh, we trust you guys.
0: Yes. Listen. What are some of the things for the new hurricane season that you're going to be doing for your viewers? Like, can we go to the website? I know you always have like the hurricane preparedness, you know, different things that you have getting us ready. What are some things you can talk about?
25: Well, the first thing I want is to make sure you can find us. We became an independent station last August, and so that was a lot of issue for a lot of people. So make sure you can find us. Rescan your TV if you have an antenna. Download the Local 10 Plus app if you have a smart TV or if you stream and watch us. So make sure you can find us.
0: Right.
25: Other things you can do, the Max Tracker app. Okay. Make sure you download that app on your phone so you can track the storms. The Weather Authority app is just going to allow you to get specific information about your neighborhood and the radar and the current weather that's happening. So those are two things. Make sure you do those things to stay with us. And the big thing we have coming up on May 31st at 8 p.m. is our hurricane special.
24: Okay.
0: Oh,
24: okay.
25: So we are going to do that again. And
0: wonderful.
25: I can talk about some of the things you'll see in that if you want to hear.
0: Yes, please. Tell us.
25: One big thing is we went to Jamaica. Jamaica was hit by Hurricane Melissa, right, along the southwest coast.
0: Yes, I remember.
25: So I was able to travel to the area that was hit by Melissa to see how the recovery is going. And some of the things you see will be really eye-opening and a reminder of how long hurricane recovery can take. It's only been 6 months, but in many ways, for those areas that were hard hit, it's like time is standing still.
0: Wow.
25: So there are still the areas that need a lot of help.
0: Yes.
25: Jamaica
0: yes.
25: is open for business. All the, you know, Montego Bay.
0: Right.
25: The places we like to go and visit, you know, the tourists are there, but there is a subsection of that population that is still
0: struggling. Which is scary because that could be here in, you know, here in South Florida. That's the reason why, you know, you want to be prepared and you got it because, you know, like we were saying, you know, we last year, thank God, you know, we didn't get hit with anything. But who's to say for this year, this coming year? Like, I pray that it's, you know, that happens again. But we should be ready because you never know.
25: Absolutely. And that seeing what I saw in Jamaica was a reminder of hurricane recovery is hard. Even a population that has very little means, even a population with means, hurricane recovery is hard and it can be really slow. So make sure you have a plan.
0: Right, right. What other stuff for your special? What else can we expect?
25: We will be talking about how artificial intelligence is being integrated into weather models and how that's going to help with forecasting this season. Our hurricane specialist and storm surge expert, Michael Lowry, he's going to have a piece on that. We will talk about our visits to the beach and rip currents.
0: That's a good one.
25: Yeah,
0: yes.
25: How the threat for a rip currents goes up.
0: Right.
25: Our meteorologist, Brandon Scott, will be doing a piece on that. And we'll have a piece looking at the different ways that the researchers and the forecasters get information during the storms, from the storms, the hurricane hunters, how drones are being used.
0: That's so interesting. Like, I can't believe, I don't remember, well, I mean, what did we do before we had all of this technology? Like, that's the scary part is that's, you know, now at least I'm so happy that you're able to let us know what to be ready for and be prepared for. We just got to, as South Floridians, we need to pay attention and do our part too. I think each person, we were talking about that before, Maestro, where, you know, you need to be prepared, your family, but also your neighbors. And you got, you know, because if someone doesn't have something during a storm, after the storm, and then they come and they knock on your door and you help, you know, hopefully you help them too. You just need to, everybody should be prepared, you know, and it's terrible when you have one person that's like, oh, there's nothing, we don't need to do anything.
24: But this is one of the things I do, Betty, you know, when it starts, always, as I go to the grocery store, I'm picking up something. Every time I go, I'm picking up water every

0: is the time we should stop preparing now, would you say?
1: Look out for one another. Yes. And I agree, prepare for now.
0: Mm-hmm.
1: And one thing about the water, of course, you can buy it at the store.
0: Mm-hmm.
1: You can also take containers that you have and just fill up,
2: oh, that's
1: fill
2: good.
1: Up some water.
2: Right.
1: You know? If you don't want to buy everything so expensive,
2: yeah,
1: now, including bottles of water.
2: Yep.
3: Yes.
2: Who knew?
3: Right.
2: So,
3: right. Do you have like a checklist on your website that our viewers can
1: We do. We have a hurricane survival guide. So you go to local10.com. Everything is there.
2: Okay.
1: It's telling you everything you need to know about hurricane season, especially if you just moved here. So you're sort of a newbie to what this is all about.
2: Right.
1: You go there and you read through it. It tells you everything you need to know, the things you might need from the store, like water, how much water you might need to get through it. Because those days after a hurricane are tough.
2: Yes.
1: No
2: and you
1: power.
2: Also, I mean, and plus your family members, like if you have elderly members like my father, I got to make sure I have his medicine with us. Or if you have pets, I mean, that's important too, because sometimes you forget you need extra food for them too, because you can't go run to the store maybe and get their cat food or their dog food. I think, you know, have you heard of a saying, hurricane fatigue? Do you think that, is that a real thing?
1: I think it is a real thing and becomes a real thing when you get like storm after storm after storm. But we didn't get a storm last year, and it's been a while. Like Irma was probably the last, you know, one that was substantial for us. So I don't know if I would call what people have now hurricane fatigue or hurricane, I don't want to say forgetfulness, but just hurricane disillusion you know, just not thinking
0: stressed out.
2: Right.
0: But the other question I want to ask you too, Betty, is, and I didn't know this 2 years ago, when there a hurricane has come through, we're not out of the way of it because there are tornadoes that comes along with that. Is that true?
1: That is true. Before, when a hurricane is making landfall as it's coming in, rain bands, ahead of that landfall, rain bands can swing in and produce tornadoes.
0: Okay.
1: And we saw a lot of that with Hurricane Milton, I believe, and how hard Palm Beach County was hit. Tornado count was, I mean, that's what did the damage there in the tornadoes.
2: Right.
1: So, yes. So there's a lot to think about when it comes to hurricanes.
2: And just be prepared. Like, I mean, that's the biggest thing, you know, too. I have a crazy question. You know how you've heard about, there was a movie I watched about tsunamis. We don't get those here, right? In South Florida?
1: No, like, we have.
2: Why is it that, but I mean, is that something that we could get or is it not? Because somebody said we would never, because of how we're, I guess, the coast or the beaches,
1: right,
2: we never really get one.
1: Well, we don't. I wouldn't say that we could. I can recall once there was an earthquake and maybe there was a tsunami warning that went up for maybe the Keys or
2: that's
1: something.
2: That's so scary.
1: But like, that's not something we have had to deal with.
2: Okay.
1: Not since
2: Thank
1: my
2: God.
1: Time here.
2: Right. Thank God. Yeah.
0: So let me ask you another question, Betty. Let's talk about you guys, where they can find you guys. I want people to really understand that, can they call the station if they have a problem finding you guys by saying, I can't find them. What can I do? Can they call the station next?
1: You can call the station on local10.com. We still have information there about where to call or what to do, because we want you to find us.
2: Yes.
1: We want you to find us.
2: Yes.
1: So I'm hoping most people who couldn't have and didn't just say, oh, forget it, you know, not worry about it.
2: And I love that you guys are in the community so much. I mean, you're the station for the community. I feel like you do a lot in the community. And I know, I'm sure during hurricane, you know, again, we're hoping we don't have a hurricane, but if we do, I'm sure you're going to be everywhere, you know, informing us about everything that's going on so that we can all be safe and get back to normal, you know, if we, God forbid, have a hurricane come this way. Like when they start with the warnings, what do you suggest that people should start? When do they, like, if you're going to think about leaving, or when should they start looking at that? Like, when should they start thinking about, like, how far out if there's a hurricane coming? You know how you, sometimes I hear you say, you know, like the Sahara and dust and there's stuff coming off the coast.
1: Yeah.
2: But it's still a long way away.
1: Yeah.
2: Like, when would you suggest they start taking it a little, I mean, you should always take it serious, but a little more serious, you know?
1: When you start to see that cone leaning towards us. No.
2: Yeah.
1: When you are under a tropical storm watch, so let's say 48 hours out, you want to make sure your preps are done before the winds start to get to 40 miles per hour. So a couple days out, before you should have everything buttoned up.
2: That's good. That's good. Hopefully,
1: and when it comes to evacuations, you know you don't want to wait until the last minute because you're in the.
0: No.
2: That's the crazy thing about Florida is, like, I remember one hurricane we went.

0: From here, we went to Orlando, and it took us forever to just get to Orlando. And then we stayed in Orlando. But then it's like, then the forecast like was moving towards the center of Florida. And we're like, oh, my goodness. Now where we're going to go. Now we got to keep going. It's like, you know, the way Florida's built, it's just you're going to get it. It's hard. It's hard. You got to pay attention. And, you know, and like, I think, what do you think about cell phones should be charged and all of that good stuff?
1: Cell phones, your batteries. It's a lot to think about. Mm-hmm. Yeah. And that is why that Hurricane Survival Guide, I'll go back to that on local10.com, lays it all
0: can
1: out.
0: Can you print
1: for
0: you. It from the website?
1: You can print it. Good. You can print it.
0: See, that's what we need to do.
2: Let's talk about documentation, what they should have. They should already have this stuff put away.
1: Yes. Oh, my goodness. That's a, hopefully, if you keep important documents at home, waterproof safe.
2: Yes.
1: I mean, if you take pictures of those documents, take pictures of those, but those paper copies, I would keep it in a waterproof safe. During Irma, my husband actually packed up the documents that were in the house and like carried them with him.
0: That's what I did when we
1: to
0: went to
1: Central Florida.
0: Yeah, that's what I. Yeah, that's
1: but
0: what
1: still
0: I did.
1: Got,
0: yeah, I took the birth certificates of the kids.
1: Yeah,
0: I took. Like, because you don't know.
1: Yeah, yeah.
0: You don't know. And then how are you going to get them if everything's shut down or if it's, you know, it can be very stressful. I mean, it's fun to have a hurricane party, you know, except when it's affecting and people are dying because they're not paying attention. And then the other thing I want to mention real quick are the first responders, because that's the other issue is if you are not prepared and then now you got to call 911. So now someone else who is, you know, has a family too, has to come out and help you. That's not fair. Like you know, because you didn't do whatever you needed to do or you just like, and then now they have to come out and save your life. And then God forbid they lose their life. So it's like, you know, just do what you have to do. Go to the website, go to Local 10's website, print it. If you need to print, if you're old school like me and you want to print it so you can mark off everything that you got, do that. Just be prepared. Like you need to be prepared.
2: A lot of times when you look at hurricanes, you look at floods. Right. And that's something we have to remember and think about, you know, power lines down.
0: Mm-hmm.
2: We don't understand it. A lot of people run out there and say, oh, let me see what's happening. No, that's not something you want to do.
0: Right.
1: And the other thing that we always need to think about, I think we sometimes, like, it's not in the front of our minds. After the storm passes, the deaths that happen after that, people lose power. They don't have a way to get the air conditioning, the elderly.
0: Right.
1: So those indirect deaths, those things that happen after the storm
0: and
1: passed.
0: Also the generators, when you don't know how to use it. I remember we had the electricity went out one of the storms and we have a generator. We didn't even take it out of the box. Like that's, you should prepare. And I told my husband, I said, from next time we didn't use it because we had never tested it. We had never taken it out of the box because we didn't need it before then. And you know, if you don't know how to put the gas or whatever it is, I don't even know what you put in it, but that, you know, you didn't know how it works, you know?
1: Yeah.
0: Cause if not, you're trying
2: you
0: to figure this out.
2: It.
0: Right. But then that's how people die. Cause I hear that they put it inside the house or whatever, and it's not supposed to be in the house and it's not supposed to be. So, like just like all of our, a lot of the people that I'm hearing that are doing these tests right now to get ready for hurricane, they're preparing because they want to make sure their things are running correctly. We should be doing the same thing. You know, you should be testing all your stuff out. Make sure you have enough of everything. So I love this. Like this, hopefully we don't need it. Hopefully we have no hurricanes.
2: Pray we don't get
1: I hope
2: it.
1: Not. Yes. I don't wish a hurricane upon anyone, but I really don't wish one upon Florida.
0: Yes.
1: You know what I mean?
2: We're not prepared for it.
0: Yes.
2: Betty, is anything else you would like to say before we wrap this up? To our listening on.
1: I just want to remind you, make sure you can find us. Look for us again. Try scanning your TV again if you haven't been able to find us. We are a bigger weather team now. Now that we're doing more news,
2: really?
1: 93 hours of locally produced news a week. So our weather team
2: has
1: 8 members on it.
0: Wow.
1: Yes.
0: That's good.
1: Yes. So we are a bigger weather team ready to serve you, and you can get your weather information.
0: Yes.
1: Almost every hour of the day because we're doing so much more news
0: now. I love it. Download the apps. Can you give them the apps one more time, please?
1: The Max Tracker app, that's going to have all of your hurricane information. When a tropical storm advisory is issued, the information is there, the tropical storm track, the models will be there. The Local 10 Weather Authority app, you can look at the radar, you can get your current weather for where you live, plus the forecast. And Local 10 Plus, if you have a smart TV, if you stream, download that app so you can make sure you can watch us.
0: Yes.
2: What time do you use to come on, Betty?
1: I start at 5 o'clock Monday through Friday. So I'm on at 5, 6, and 9, 10, and 11.
2: Gotcha.
0: Yes. She's always working. Busy, yes. Busy. Yes. Well, thank you so much for joining us.
1: Thank you for having me.
0: At Brayman Honda, we always say yes. Yes to savings, yes to you.
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Okay, I made that up, but am I wrong? 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

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The grill's cooling off. And somewhere there's still one rogue sparkler in the junk drawer, right? Welcome to Post Fourth Sunday. I'm Bobby Mitchell. Thanks for listening to Easy.

you have the time of your life. Yesterday, I hope you did. It's Easy 93.1. If your neighborhood sounded like a war movie over the weekend, today is for peace, quiet, maybe finding out who left potato salad in the cooler. Who did that?

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16: Hot again today, upper 90s. It's going to feel like the upper 90s. 92 is expected to be the high, though. And a chance of afternoon storms. 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

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Well, hope you had a great 4th. Today feels like the official holiday after party. Some leftovers, a little laundry, and pretending the weekend isn't almost over, right?

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Yeah, there was a lot of booms last night, right? I love Katy Perry is wearing a bunch of outfits from previous tours. And then now she's, going back to like 2009. And then she's donating them for her Firework Foundation, which is very cool. Thank you, Katy. Happy Sunday. Happy day after. It's easy.

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Yeah. There's water under that bridge and a bunch of sparklers. Don't pick those up. 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
0: Hot and hazy, 92 for the afternoon high. Yeah, we'll have storms later on this afternoon as well. 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

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Yeah, fireworks. 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It's over, right? Ah, my dog needs a break. That's all I'm saying. This is Easy 93.1. We were good.

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I'm Bobby Mitchell. Happy Sunday. Happy post 4th. You're moving a little slower today. That's not aging, no. That's just a little patriotic recovery.

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Hope your holiday weekend had enough sunshine, a lot of family, a whole lot of dessert. 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A little potato salad. Love me some potato salad. 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

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Easy 93.1. I'm Bobby Mitchell. Well, the fireworks are done. The grill cooling off. Is that somewhere? I think there's probably a rogue sparkler in a junk drawer. It's post 4th of July Sunday. Did somebody put the potato salad away?

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Well, your neighborhood sounded like a war movie over the weekend. Today's the day for peace, quiet. Peace and quiet. That's it. And we'll be your soundtrack. Thanks for listening.

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1: 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Oh, man. I should do this for a living.
0: It feels good to be Boatu. 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

about the 4th of July weekend. It always starts with big plans and always ends with somebody asking, whose beach chair is this? Is this, how did we wind up with this in our trunk? Okay. Just don't touch the sparklers. That's all I'm saying.

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You know, I can't even hear very well with all the banging and booming last night, so you probably didn't hear it either, right?

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16: Hot, high 92. It's going to feel obviously like 100 again later on with storms this afternoon. 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

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Hope your holiday weekend had a lot of sunshine, a little family, and a ton of dessert. Which I think that's the American way, isn't it? Yeah. We'll try to recover together today. Okay, that's what we'll do. You can tell I'm still trying to recover. 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

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Well, I hope you have a great rest of your Sunday. I hope you can recover from last night and the remaining few hours. I'll be back in the morning at 6. I got to go home right now and see if I left the potato salad out. Yikes.

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Good afternoon. I'm Denny Miller. Man, I think I can still smell the fireworks smoke around here. 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
4: 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Here's your easy forecast.
8: Mostly sunny with a good chance of showers and thunderstorms, afternoons and evenings. The high will be in the low 90s, and the nightly lows about 80. 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

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And if you live in my neighborhood or a neighborhood like it, they're probably still doing it, right?

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We're Easy 93.1. I'm Denny Miller. I don't know how much Taylor and Travis spent on that wedding, but I do give them props for giving money to charity. $26 million a few days before their wedding. 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

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First thing I do when I get out of here, I'm going to go down to the beach and just walk along it, because the ocean just does amazing things to my soul. 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

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And if you have some work you got to get done, I recommend this song. When I got to clean the house, this is the one I put on. It just drives me. And of course, those lyrics. Ain't nothing gonna break my stride. I get that work done in no time.

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12: Scattered showers and thunderstorms around this afternoon and evening. We'll get down to about 80 overnight as it clears out, and tomorrow we'll do it all again. Low 90s with a 70% chance of showers and thunderstorms. 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

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I'm Denny Miller. I'm known for wearing a cap most of the time, but I'll tell you what, with this heat, I think y'all about to see my bald head.

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101.1 favorites from the 80s, 90s, and more. I'm Denny Miller. We will not see another World Cup game here in Miami until next Saturday, July the 11th. It'll be a quarterfinal game, so it'll be a big one.

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I'm Denny Miller. 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
1: Some showers around this evening and then clearing out about 80 overnight. Tomorrow, another hot one in the low 90s with a good chance of showers and thunderstorms, especially in the afternoon. 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

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Favorites from the 80s, 90s, and more. There's too much bad news in the world. So here's some good news. Phil Collins, who's had a lot of health issues, says he feels better, may even return to performing soon.

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0: favorites from the 80s, 90s, and more. We're Easy 93.1. I'm Denny Miller. Good evening to you. Nice to have you along with us. California giving a nice honor to martial arts and film icon Bruce Lee. Born in San Francisco, Governor Gavin Newsom signed a law Tuesday afternoon designating May 17th from now on as Bruce Lee Day.
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Guys, I have a suggestion for you. If you're looking for a getaway that's not too far away, but that feels like a whole other world, head up to Central and North Florida and go check out those springs. There's so many of them. 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

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I'm going to start your day with an hour of commercial-free music. 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
0: 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Here's your easy forecast.
4: We'll have a mostly clear night tonight, low about 80. Tomorrow, a day with scattered showers and thunderstorms and sunny periods as well. It's going to be in the low 90s. 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

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We're Easy 93.1. Keep an eye on your pocket change. You may notice a change to the quarter. There's a brand new one circulating, a semi-quincentennial quarter. I'm amazed I was able to say that word.

I've had the time of my life, too. Denny Miller here with you on Easy 93.1. But it is time for me to go home, walk the dog, and feed the dog, and all that stuff. Stick around, though. Delilah's coming up next.

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Easy 93.1. 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
1: Hi, Mike. Thank you for calling. This is Delilah.
2: Hi, Delilah. How are you?
0: Good. What can I do for you?
2: I want to request a song for the special lady in my life.
0: And her name is?
2: Carol.
0: Tell me about the special lady.
2: Well, she's been through a lot of tough times. She's got her heart trampled on more than once, and she made me really work for this. And when we had our first date, she was the most beautiful thing I ever saw in my life. She was more beautiful than a sunset. And I just want to let her know that all that pain is going to be in her past.
0: So this is the one?
2: I think so.
0: What makes her different than all the other ladies you've met?
2: She just, the way she makes me feel inside. She's making me run the whole gamut. I'm happy, I'm scared, I'm nervous and giddy. And just the look in her face makes me go bananas.
0: So she's all that and a bag of chips.
2: Oh, yeah. A large bag of chips. She's everything.
0: Let me see what I can do for you.
2: Thank you very much, and thank you for your show.
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0: 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Even though there are some in positions of power that seem to forget our independence and what it represents and the freedoms that we enjoy. Oh my gosh, the freedoms we enjoy, the blessings we enjoy. Just too many to even name, things we take for granted. So next time you see a soldier, thank them, hug them, shake their hand, because it's because of them that we enjoy these freedoms. 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
1: Hi, Ingrid. What can I do for you this evening?
2: I just want to say hello. Thank you tonight. I actually have a crush on somebody, and it's just, and he's just on my mind.
1: You're crushing. There's somebody you're thinking about, somebody who's on your heart, somebody you'd really like to kiss his face.
2: Yes, yes.
1: Are you going to tell us who this somebody is?
2: Well, his name is David.
1: So David has captured your heart.
2: He has.
1: Does David know this?
2: He does not know.
1: He does not know. So are we going to keep it a secret, or are we going to let the cat out of the bag?
2: If it happens that he's listening, yeah, we'll let it out of the bag.
1: All right. Let me see what I can do to clue him in just a tiny bit.
2: All right. Thank you, Delilah. It's so nice to talk to you.
1: Bye-bye.
2: Bye.

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Easy 93.1. Tonight I got this letter from Maggie who says, I'm 27 years old and I'm originally from Mongolia. I left a very abusive relationship and came to America to start a new life. That was only 3 years ago. I don't have family or friends here, and I can't speak English very well. But God helped me to find peace, to find a place here, and I'm hoping for new friends. I'm so grateful that I have freedoms now. I'm starting school soon. I applied for my visa, and I have a job. I want to say thank you to all the people who helped me, from New Beginnings Shelter, all the way to the Refugee Women's Alliance, and even the police department. As for the women in my situation, I want to tell every woman being abused, be strong. There is a lot of help for them if they will use it. And that what is bad will be gone if you have the courage to reach out for help. Thank you so much from a free woman named Maggie.

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Favorites from the 80s, 90s, and more. When was the last time you went for a walk along a beach or along a lake? When was the last time you went for a walk through the woods and you noticed the moss hanging on the trees or the small creatures like squirrels or birds checking you out as you invaded their space? When was the last time you went for a bike ride? When was the last time you went swimming? When was the last time you observed the power of the waves beating on the rocks on a rocky shore? Or watched the sunlight filtering through the limbs and the leaves of the trees like fingers reaching down from heaven? When was the last time you sat in a rocking chair? Without a list of things to do in your mind, but just to relax and enjoy a moment. When was the last time you put down your pad, your phone, your computer, picked up a dog leash and went for a walk, just you and your dog? Or went and sat down next to your daughter or your son and read a book to them? When was the last time you gave yourself permission to relax and unwind? Something to think about as we slip through this night together. You're listening.

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